0: your eye line and what you're looking at, and, or you just pull out your phone and start scrolling aimlessly, even if you have no text messages. Why is it so awkward? Do you feel it as well, or is it just a portion of the rest of us? And if you feel awkward, what do you do in this situation? Let me know at 8855-0920. 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

Shawn Mendes with Stitches on Kiss 92, all the great songs in one place. It's Sarah Wu here with you this Sunday morning all the way until 11 a.m. And we have been talking about awkward social situations, specifically when you're riding the elevator with one other person only. I'm not talking about when you're sharing the elevator with a group of people. I'm just talking about when it's one other person. Why is it incredibly awkward? Like suddenly we don't know where to look, so we pull out our phone and start using it. And that's what I always do because I feel like an elevator ride is way too short to start a conversation. And sometimes when a conversation gets interesting, the person arrives at their floor. So then you have to cut the conversation short, which makes it kind of even more awkward. So yeah, that's why I pull out my phone all the time. It's not because I'm not interested to talk to people or that I'm trying to be rude. I just feel like it acts as a bit of a social lubricant between me and a stranger. So I'm curious to know, how would you handle yourself in a situation like this?

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0: Kiss 92, all the great songs in one place. It's Sarah Wu here with you this Sunday morning all the way until 11 a.m. And we have been talking about awkward elevator rides and why they are awkward, because they're not supposed to be. And I really have a lot of respect for people who readily start small talk with strangers in the elevator, especially when it's them and only one other person. And you start asking them like questions like, oh, do you just come from school? Do you just come from work? I have a lot of respect for people like that. Usually when I'm riding in an elevator with a stranger, I pull out my phone. And if I'm having small talk, usually it's because it's been initiated by the other person. But with that said, I don't actually hate small talk. I just don't know how to initiate small talk. And I think a lot of us fall into this category. A lot of us are uncomfortable starting small talk with strangers. So instead of that, we pull out our phones and start scrolling aimlessly until the elevator ride ends, which is interesting because I didn't think that Singapore was that introverted. All right, and we have more coming on the playlist in the coming hour. Some Dominic Fike, Kelly Clarkson, and The Fray waiting for you. So stick around with me. It's Sarah Wu here with you on Kiss 92.
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5: 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Hey, you should really start planning a holiday down under soon. 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
8: A traffic update from ICA. Heavy departure traffic at Woodlands Checkpoint due to tailback from Malaysia. Delays are expected, and motorists are advised to check traffic conditions before embarking on their journey. Follow ICA Facebook for more updates.
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9: Happy Sunday and good morning. It's Sarah Wu here with you this Sunday morning all the way until 11 a.m. on Kiss 92. Happy long weekend. I am actually curious what you're up to at 9 a.m. this Sunday, our beloved long weekend Sunday. Are you just getting up or are you already out and about? Let me know at 885-5092-0. And on our playlist this hour, very empowering songs. We've got this one from Twice.

That's Twice with This Is Four. And also on the playlist is this one from Beyonce. That was Beyonce with Run the World. But kicking the hour off is this one from Dominic Fike. It's Baby Doll on Kiss 92. All the great songs in one place.

Beyonce with Run the World on Kiss 92, all the great songs in one place. It's Sarah Wu here with you this Sunday morning, all the way until 11 a.m. Happy Sunday and happy Vsuck Day. And you know what runs the world when it comes to texting these days? Voice notes. Anyone else going through this? Because I realized that a lot of parents around me, like my own parents and my friends' parents, have really gotten into the habit of sending only voice notes to their children and their friends. And I think it's very interesting to me because whenever I am reading some of these texts, I end up having to bring my phone to my ear many, many times. And I expect that to look kind of goofy to someone else who has absolutely no idea what I'm doing. But then when I actually look at my own texting behavior, I do actually like to do voice notes as well, especially when I'm trying to explain a situation to a friend. It would be like a podcast of just me talking for 3 minutes straight into a voice note. So I'm curious about your texting habits. If you could only text or only use voice notes for a day, which one would you choose?

0: Alex Parker featuring Phenom and Brooke Williams with Sun in Your Eyes on KISS 92, all the great songs in one place. It's Sarah Wu here with you this Sunday morning. And we have been talking about texting habits and how voice notes change messaging culture a lot. Because back before we got into the business of voice notes, when we wanted to tell someone about a situation or if we wanted to rant to a friend, we would have to type out like 14, 15 paragraphs, like we're writing a full story. But now with voice notes, things have changed dramatically, right? And I asked you earlier which side you're on. Like if you could only text for a day or use voice notes for a day, which one would you pick? Or are you already someone who exclusively uses voice notes now?
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2: A traffic update from ICA. Heavy departure traffic at Woodlands Checkpoint due to tailback from Malaysia. Delays are expected and motorists are advised to check traffic conditions before embarking on their journey. Follow ICA Facebook for more updates.
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0: Kiss 92, all the great songs in one place. It's Sarah Wu here with you all the way until 11 a.m. this Sunday morning. And we have been talking about voice notes this hour. Are you someone who exclusively use only voice notes when you talk to your friend? Do you enjoy receiving voice notes? Because there are pros and cons to this, right? Sometimes when you're outside and it's noisy or at work and you need to be quiet, you can't freely listen to the voice note unless you are plugged in. And there's also always the option of just simply calling your friend. So there's a lot of in-between discussions about this, but personally, I am a huge fan of receiving voice notes. But I think given the option, I would still want to do a traditional phone call or a FaceTime if I need to tell an exciting story to a friend. All right, and we have more to come on the playlist for you in the next hour. Some Kobe Kelly, Stray Kids, Nelly Furtado, and many more on the playlist, so stick around with me on Kiss 92.
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2: You know, I used to hear like my mom going like, "Why are you like timid like a mouse?"
3: Oh yeah.
2: So just one whack on the head, then, you know, all of a sudden I'm like, oh, okay.
4: School and beat up all the other kids.
3: It explains a lot. Then.
2: Really?
3: Yeah.
2: Okay. But I'm okay now, all right?
3: It explains a lot.
4: So yeah, you are exactly who you are.
2: Stop being timid like a mouse.
4: You are exactly today who you were meant to be.
2: Oh, all thanks to my mom.
3: Yes.
4: All right. Okay. Thank you, Auntie.
2: Thank you, Mom. I think.
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8: A traffic update from ICA. Heavy departure traffic at Woodlands Checkpoint due to tailback from Malaysia. Delays are expected and motorists are advised to check traffic conditions before embarking on their journey. Follow ICA Facebook for more updates.
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9: Good morning. Happy, happy Sunday. It's Sarah Wu here with you this Sunday morning on Kiss 92. How are you doing this Sunday morning? It is just past 10 a.m. right now, so we are in late morning territory. And I'm curious, are you going to be doing nothing today, staying in, or are you waiting to head out? Are there exciting plans for you? The thing about long weekends is we are more likely to go out on Sundays when it is a long weekend because we get to rest tomorrow, right? And the possibilities are endless. And on your playlist to keep you company this hour, we've got this one from Stray Kids. That's Stray Kids with Do It, and also Miley Cyrus. That's Miley Cyrus with Angels Like You. But kicking the hour off right now, we have Kobe Calais with Brighter Than the Sun on Kiss 92. All the great songs in one place.

0: Ali Furtado with Man Eater on Kiss 92, all the great songs in one place. It's Sarah Wu here with you this Sunday morning all the way until 11 a.m. And because it is Sunday today, I feel like a lot of us approach Sundays very differently. I have friends who are working out on Sundays. You know, Sundays are for things that they want to do on the weekdays that they don't have time for, so the schedule is packed. But I also have friends who take Sunday as like a full rest day, where you do absolutely nothing. But I think I fall in the in-between, where some Sundays I'm doing a lot, some Sundays I take rest more seriously. But the beauty is that neither is wrong, right? Both are right, because you are spending your Sunday the way that you want to and making use of your own free time. But I'm curious to know your opinion on this. Do you usually take Sunday as a day for activities, outdoor activities, or do you take Sunday as like an indoor day where you relax and lounge at home?
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Bruno Mars with Marry You on Kiss 92, all the great songs in one place. It's Sarah Wu here with you this Sunday morning all the way until 11 a.m. And I was asking you about your views on how you spend time on Sundays, right? Whether or not you're someone who likes to pack your schedule or someone who enjoys staying indoors and doing absolutely nothing. Now, if you chose the latter, there is actually an art exhibition at Juche that you might enjoy, but that'll also requires you to head out. But maybe not today. You can do it another day as well, maybe tomorrow. But this exhibition is running until July 26th. And it is actually an exhibition that celebrates the joy of doing absolutely nothing. It is by artist Niall Breen, and he is debuting his Dog and Frog comic series in Singapore. And there's also going to be merch and a series of his original artworks as well. And since 2018, the artist Niall Breen has built a devoted international following through unexpectedly tender comics about the small rituals of everyday life and everything that falls in between, like naps, idle chats, overthinking, which we all do a lot of, soft moments, and strange beauty of uneventful afternoons. So the comic is called Lazy Days with Dog and Frog, and it often gets into the discussion of slowness and what it means to be truly productive. Now, if you are interested in this exhibition, it's called the Lazy Days with Dog and Frog exhibition, and it actually just opened, and it runs from now until July 26th.

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1: A traffic update from ICA. Heavy departure traffic at Woodlands Checkpoint due to tailback from Malaysia. Delays are expected and motorists are advised to check traffic conditions before embarking on their journey. Follow ICA Facebook for more updates.
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Kiss 92, all the great songs in one place. It's Sarah Wu here with you this Sunday morning. And it is almost 11 a.m., which means it's about time I head out of the studio. The thing about Sunday mornings is realizing that you have the rest of your day ahead of you. And especially for this weekend, where it is a long weekend, I'm sure that Sunday feels even more exciting than usual. And earlier we were talking about how we spend Sundays, and some people spend it productively by doing a lot of things, but others spend it productively at home, getting a lot of indoor rest and relaxation. And honestly, I feel like there is no right or wrong in this. Everyone kind of recharges differently, right? Like personally, for me, I will probably be heading out for lunch, and then at some point, I will be heading home before the night to rest and maybe play some games on the Nintendo Switch that I told you about last week. So however you are spending your long weekend, I hope it is a fruitful one. And it has been Sarah Wu here with you on Kiss 92. And if you're ever curious about what I get up to outside of Kiss 92, you can say hi to me on Instagram at SarahSarahWu. That's spelled S-E-R-A-S-E-R-A-W-U. And I'll be back on air with you tomorrow from 1 to 4 p.m. on the Kiss Cafe. I'm going to be sitting in for Charmaine Poivre the whole of next week again. And until then, I hope you have an amazing rest of your Sunday.

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2: We were just talking about my pussycat golf polo shirt, which, you know, Angel was like, you know, kind of like slamming a little bit.
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5: We've been hearing so many inspiring stories from Singaporeans about their favourite Australian memories. 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
8: A traffic update from ICA. Heavy departure traffic at Woodlands Checkpoint due to tailback from Malaysia. Delays are expected, and motorists are advised to check traffic conditions before embarking on their journey. Follow ICA Facebook for more updates.
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11: Hey, I'm PJ Butta, and welcome to the official world chart, where we count down the top 20 songs in the world. And returning to the chart this week, we got Alex Warren and Joe. And I guess I can say Michael Jackson is also returning with another song. And I got some world premieres from Diplo and a collab from Martin Garrix and Ed Sheeran. And our special guests are going to be Ella Langley and Billie Eilish. Yeah, so we got a packed show today. But before we get things started, let's recap last week's top three, starting with number three last week. It was Drop Dead by Olivia Rodrigo. And number two last week was Michael Jackson's Billie Jean. And here is last week's number one song, Justin Bieber and Nicki Minaj's Beauty and a Beat.

number one song, Beauty and a Beat from Justin Bieber and Nicki Minaj. And kicking things off is Somber, whose show is being described in the U.S. as stadium level. So you better catch him now before it's too late and you can't afford tickets. Here's Homewrecker at number 20.

stateside from Pink Panthers and Zara Larsson drops 6 spots all the way down to number 19. And at Alex Warren's shows, he's got a big red button on stage. And he invites random people, including celebrities, to come up and press it. And when they do, it sets off pyro and confetti right as the chorus of our next song kicks in. Here's Fever Dream, back on the

0: That's a song trending in Europe this week from Madonna and Sabrina Carpenter. That's Bring Your Love. I'm PJ Butta, and make sure you bring yourself back, all right? We're going to take a quick break, but when we come back, Joe returns to the chart. Ella Langley will also join us for a chat, and I'll world premiere a new song by Diplo after this.
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4: A traffic update from ICA. Heavy departure traffic at Woodlands Checkpoint due to tailback from Malaysia. Delays are expected and motorists are advised to check traffic conditions before embarking on their journey. Follow ICA Facebook for more updates.
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0: Sabrina Carpenter and Joe Keery have been seen together at a number of recent music industry parties. So rumor is that they could be dating or they could just be carpooling. Who knows? Joe returns to the official world chart at number 15 with End of Beginning.

Where's My Husband dropped 3 spots to number 14. And congrats to Ella Langley, who picked up 3 ACM awards in Las Vegas last week. She took home Best Single, Song, and Moment of the Year. And Ella's going to join us for a chat in just a few minutes. But here she is now with Choosin' Texas, down a spot to number 13. Just

0: At number 13, that's Choosing Texas from Ella Langley. And we spoke with Ella recently and asked her about the genres and artists that influenced her the most.
1: David Allan Coe, You Never Even Call Me By My Name, was probably like, that and Mama Tried were my two favorite songs. And Rose Colored Glasses were my first three favorite songs as a kid. And I knew that talking part at like 3 years old. But also I grew up on Kris Kristofferson, George Jones, Johnny Paycheck, you know, all these guys that did that, Waylon, and, you know, the list goes on and on. And so I just always wanted a song like that.
0: That's Ella Langley talking about her influences, and I'm sure she has influenced Diplo, who's still in his country and dance era, and he has a new collaboration. But this time it's with Canadian singer Cameron Whitcomb, and it's making its world premiere on the official world chart. This is Would You Still Love Me?
2: World premiere. Same.

0: That's a world premiere from Diplo and Cameron Whitcomb. That one's called Would You Still Love Me? I'm PJ Budd, and coming up, Becky G has a new song that's trending in South America, and I have a double play from Olivia Dean. That's when we come back on the official World Chart.
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0: Back with Olivia Dean, who posted a picture on Instagram of her feet in a recording studio. So either she's working on a new album or working on getting a pedicure. Here's the first of an Olivia Dean double play. This is So Easy to Fall in Love.
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0: Man I Need from Olivia Dean takes one step out of the top 10 to number 11 on the official world chart. Let's check out the top three songs in Honduras. At number three is Raviana and Manuel Turizo with Inglés in Miami. And number two is J Balvin and Ryan Castro with Tonto.
1: Tonto, Mike Tonto, Tonto, yo quiero Tonto.
0: And the number one song in Honduras this week is La Vía from Ryan Castro, Capo, and Gangsta. And Becky G is expected to release her new album in the next couple of months, and her latest single off of it is trending on the radio in South America. Here is Epa.

0: the latest from Becky G that's trending in South America this week. That one's called Epa. I'm PJ Budd, and coming up in the next hour, I'll play what's trending in the U.S. and Australia. Billie Eilish will join us and tell us about her 3D movie. And I have a world premiere for Martin Garrix and Ed Sheeran as we continue on to the number one song in the world after this on the official world chart.
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0: 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A traffic update from ICA. Heavy departure traffic at Woodlands Checkpoint due to tailback from Malaysia. Delays are expected and motorists are advised to check traffic conditions before embarking on their journey. Follow ICA Facebook for more updates.
6: Let's go! PJ Butta back with the top 10 songs on the official world charts. And coming up this hour, I'm going to play what's trending in the U.S. and Australia. Also, Billie Eilish will join us for a chat to talk about her 3D movie. And I have a world premiere from Martin Garrix and Ed Sheeran. But before we continue on to the number one song, let's quickly recap last week's top three. Starting with number three last week, it was Olivia Rodrigo's Drop Dead. And number two last week was Michael Jackson's Billie Jean. And last week's number one song was Beauty and a Beat from Justin Bieber and Nicki Minaj.

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1: Olivia Rodrigo's Drop Dead drops 4 places to number 7 this week. And this next song is now 2 times platinum in the U.S., 3 times platinum in Australia, and platinum in the U.K., France, and Portugal. That means it sold over 3 million copies. Here's Baby Doll by Dominic Fike at number 6.

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0: And here are the top 3 songs in the U.S. this week. At number 3 is Alex Warren's Ordinary. And number 2 is I Just Might from Bruno Mars. And the number 1 song in the U.S. this week is

0: That's the song trending in the U.S. this week from Gracie Abrams. That one's called Hit the Wall. I'm PJ Butta, and we're going to hit the top five. Also, I'll play what's trending in Australia in the top three there. And Taylor Swift and BTS are on the way on the official world chart.
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0: Let's go! Welcome back, and Taylor Swift's wedding could be a royal affair. Yeah, Prince William was asked if he was invited to the wedding, and he gave a playful no comment. And if you're wondering if I'll be attending the wedding, I have no comment.
2: World chart.
0: And no wedding invite. Yet. The Faith of Ophelia remains at number 5 on the official world chart.

Dracula from Tame Impala is still at number 4 again. And up next is BTS. We have confirmed some tour dates in Asia and Australia, so make sure you check their socials for more details if you live out there. Swim moves back up the chart to number 3. Swim.

0: swim from BTS jumps 12 spots and lands all the way back up to number 3 this week on the official world chart. And let's check out the top 3 songs in Australia. At number 3 is New Religion by Bebe Rexha and Faithless. At number 2 is Elizabeth Taylor by Taylor Swift. And the number 1 song down under in Australia this week is Homewrecker by Somber. And trending in Australia is a song from the F1 album. It's Tate McRae's Just Keep Watching.
1: Trending.

0: keep watching.
1: That's Tate McRae with Just Keep Watching. That's trending in Australia this week. I'm PJ Button, and what will be the number one song in the world? I'm going to answer that. Plus, Billie Eilish will join us for a chat and talk about her movie. And I have that world premiere from Martin Garrix and Ed Sheeran after this on the official world charts.

0: Professor Kim provides miseducation. What? Friday nights now, all about the rhythm and flow. Yeah. With Sonya, don't be mistaken. 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
4: 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So cute, and a heart just melted in Western Australia.
2: Love it. Hey, you should really start planning a holiday down under soon. 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
5: A traffic update from ICA. Heavy departure traffic at Woodlands Checkpoint due to tailback from Malaysia. Delays are expected and motorists are advised to check traffic conditions before embarking on their journey. Follow ICA Facebook for more updates.
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7: Only two songs left. What will be number one? Well, I will tell you what's at number two. It's a song off a classic album that's back on top of the Billboard charts thanks to a movie called Michael. And they're already talking about doing a sequel to the film. Yes, it's Michael Jackson with Billie Jean at number two on the official world chart.
8: Number two.

0: Billie Jean from Michael Jackson is at number 2 on the official world chart. 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And Billie Eilish's concert film Hit Me Hard and Soft, The Tour, live in 3D, premiered earlier this month and features performances filmed during a concert in Manchester, England last year. And here's what Billie told us about the movie.
1: It's such a magical experience to go to the movies with your friends, with your family, and get some popcorn and have like such a fan close experience, and then to kind of include the magic of live music and being at a concert and also going to a movie theater, and just combining the two is like such a magical idea that I never thought I would have done. And I'm so excited.
0: And this is the final song of Billie's tour set and her biggest radio hit. It's Birds of a Feather on the official world chart.

0: That's our special guest, Billie Eilish, with Birds of a Feather. And right now, making its world premiere. It's an unlikely collaboration between producer Martin Garrix and Ed Sheeran, but it's a good one. Here is Repeat It.
1: World premiere. Stay.

That's a world premiere for Martin Garrix and Ed Sheeran. That was called Repeat It, making its world premiere. Now, before we play the official world chart number one song this week, let's recap the top 10. Starting with number 10, it was Ordinary by Alex Warren. And number 9 was Bruno Mars with I Just Might. And number 8 was Huntrix with Golden.

Beauty and a Beat by Justin Bieber and Nicki Minaj. Our number one song again for a second week in a row here on the official world chart. Well, that's it. Yeah, thank you for listening. I'm PJ Butta. Let's do it again. Same time, same place to count down the top 20 songs in the world. I'll talk to you next week.

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3: You know, I used to hear like my mom going like, "Why are you like timid like a mouse?"
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3: Oh, all thanks to my mom.
4: Yes.
5: All right. Okay. Thank you, Auntie.
3: Thank you, Mom. I think.
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7: A traffic update from ICA. Heavy departure traffic at Woodlands Checkpoint due to tailback from Malaysia. Delays are expected and motorists are advised to check traffic conditions before embarking on their journey. Follow ICA Facebook for more updates.
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8: It's Joshua Simon with you on Kiss 92 this Sunday afternoon, but Sonia has agreed to overtime a little bit, or at least early time. So
9: hello.
8: She's going to be here with us for the next couple of hours before she fully takes over, because we've been doing the Owl Show on Thursday and Friday night. So we've been spending a lot of time together, right? And one of the conversation topics that we had, we actually stopped, okay? And we're like, no, we got to save this for the Sunday show.
9: Midsupper.
8: And the question is, who would you be friends with? Celebrity edition. So for the next 2 hours, we're going to bring up some of the biggest stars, some of them you're massive fans of, but you have to put that aside and be objective. Can you see yourself getting along with, say, Ariana Grande?
9: Oh, Miss Girl. Number one, I want to ask how much that ponytail weighed back in the day. And I think we could be friends. You know actually who I want to be friends with? Her pet pig.
8: Huh? She has a pig?
9: She has a pet pig.
8: I didn't know that. I feel like Ari and I... See, I'm already calling her Ari.
9: Oh.
8: I feel like Ari and I would get along because, like, you know, like I talk about my mental health quite a bit, you know, and, like, I'm serious. Like, I genuinely think we would be able to sit down and cry together and have heart-to-heart talks.
9: She has enough songs for that, yeah.
8: No, I mean, like, I really think I'll be one of her best friends. Because, let me tell you why. Because if you remember her Thank You Next album.
9: Yeah.
8: In that first verse, she said that she bought rings for every single one of her friends.
9: Yes.
8: So that's it. I'm going to do whatever it takes to be that best friend.
9: To get one of them diamond rings.
8: So I can pick up that Cartier for myself. That's what
9: Tiffany.
8: I will do.
9: Oh.
8: Right now, The Weeknd and Kendrick Lamar with Pray For Me to the Black Panther soundtrack. You're with Joshua Simon and Sean Yosia.

0: James Hype and Miggy De La Rosa with Ferrari on Kiss 92. It's Joshua and Simon with you this Sunday afternoon, but Shania is in early because we were having supper together after Friday night, and then we came up with this question that we like, okay, stop. We need to save this for the Sunday show. Okay, think celebrities that you would actually be friends with, that you can see y'all hanging out, mutual respect, going out to get bubble tea together. Not just, oh my God, I love their music or their films or whatever. Like, people you think you would actually get along, celebrity edition. Okay, so I will share my thoughts.
1: Yes.
0: Okay, this will be a surprise. But I can see myself hang out with Selena Gomez. And I'm not even a big Selena Gomez music fan, but I, like, every time I watch her interviews and stuff, I always feel like, okay, we can talk about mental health. You know, and like, she's more of a stay-in kind of girl, and I'm also like a stay-in, let's watch a movie. Okay. And then I would ask her everything about the whole Justin Bieber thing. I'll be like, tell me everything. Like, can we trust Hailey Bieber? Like, that's that is what I would do.
1: Okay.
0: Right?
1: So on that note,
0: you see, and then I'll call you and tell you everything.
1: That's great, because you know who I want to be friends with?
0: Who?
1: Hailey Bieber.
0: You'd be on the opposite ends. Why would you? Really?
1: No, but you see, we split up, we strategize, you find out what's happening, I find out what's happening, and then we, friends, we reconvene.
0: But do you think you'd be friends with Hailey Bieber? Do you know much about her? Like, do you follow her and stuff?
1: I actually think Hailey Bieber is very misunderstood. In the beginning, I was one of those. I was like, Jelena for life. Still kind of am, but then when I saw what Justin...

0: And Haley have... I'm kind of for it. I'm not going to lie. And at the same time, she just seems funny. I really just think she's misunderstood. And she's also a visionary. I mean, look at Rode, right? Her beauty brand.
1: I think visionary is stretching it.
0: Okay, fine. You're right. Visionary is stretching it. But she's somebody who knows aesthetic, at least. We'll say that.
1: This is what we're going to do for the next 2 hours. We're going to run through, okay, not just our picks, okay? We're going to run through your celebrities as well. Let us know. And we're going to discuss whether or not we think all of us can be friends with these people based on what we know through pop culture.
0: I take back, actually, Hailey Bieber. I could not keep up with the Pilates classes.

0: Can you see yourself being friends with Shakira?
1: I want to, but I think, you know, her hips don't lie, mine might, so probably not.
0: That's the World Cup theme song for this year. You're with Joshua Simon and Shawn Yixia.
1: I know exactly what I want from her, though, her hair care routine. Oh.
0: We're playing a game of who would you be friends with, Celebrity Edition. Okay, so, okay, if we were to think of the divas that came up around the time as Shakira,
1: okay,
0: out of this three, who would you be friends with? Jennifer Lopez.
1: She could be my mom, Josh.
0: Like a big sister, you know? Like a 大姐, you know?
1: A big sister.
0: Yes. Okay, so Jennifer Lopez, Pink. Because they're all like 2000s divas, right?
1: Yeah.
0: Or Rihanna.
1: I have people I want to be friends with, but I know the person I'm going to be friends with. You go first, though.
0: I want to be friends with Rihanna just because, like, she's a billionaire and like I would want financial advice, you know what I mean? And,
1: wow.
0: Or I would just beg, you know, I'd just be like, I just hire me, you know what I mean?
1: Like, I will take care of your children.
0: Yeah, like
1: I will babysit.
0: Give me a paycheck, you know, like,
1: yeah,
0: I will figure out how to do it.
1: Mm.
0: But I am your guy
1: for sure. But who are you gonna actually be friends with?
0: I think Pink. I can actually see myself being okay. friends with Pink, because Pink keeps it real. I mean, I'll be annoyed at her, like, trying to make me learn all the aerial.
1: I was going to say.
0: Yeah, she's going to make me do some Cirque du Soleil stuff.
1: Yes.
0: I'm like, no, I'm not going to do that.
1: That's bonding.
0: Okay, but I feel like Pink and I would have, like, deep discussions about Christina Aguilera. You know what I mean? Like, we would.
1: You went there.
0: I feel like I would learn a lot about the music industry through Pink. You know, because if you think about it, like, she came up around the same time as, like, Britney.
1: She did.
0: Beyonce.
1: Yes.
0: Yet we don't put enough respect on her name.
1: No.
0: So, like, she must have, a wealth of stories. So I would just sit down with her and be like, let's unpack this, you know?
1: She's all about, you know, just give me a reason. No. We want all the many reasons.
0: I can actually see you being friends with Jennifer Lopez. Let me tell you why. She spends too much. You know what I mean? Like, she's the kind, right? Jennifer Lopez is the kind, she'll follow you with Takashimaya.
1: Yeah.
0: And then she'll be like, what do you want?
1: Okay? Yes!
0: Like, and she's the kind who will not lose face.
1: Agreed.
0: So if you like something, she will make sure she gets it for you. She'll be like, oh, you want that? Yeah, okay, go ahead.
1: Are you hearing the song? Her love don't cost a thing. It's what I'm saying.
0: She don't even look at the price tag, Ataka, you know?
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5: It is what it is, they feel like who she is, she's a whole different animal. 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
8: We've been hearing so many inspiring stories from Singaporeans about their favorite Australian memories. 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
8: 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Come and say good day from Tourism Australia.
11: A traffic update from ICA. Heavy departure traffic at Woodlands Checkpoint due to tailback from Malaysia. Delays are expected, and motorists are advised to check traffic conditions before embarking on their journey. Follow ICA Facebook for more updates.
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0: Madangi Maya Arul Pragasam, one of my favorite artists of all time, MIA with Bad Girls on Kiss 92. You're with Joshua Simon and Shonya Sia. Now, even though I'm a massive fan of MIA and I've traveled to London, to Bali, to Hong Kong to see her live as well, I don't think we would be friends in real life. So that's the heart of what we're discussing today. We're just having a bit of fun, right? We both love pop culture. So we're just going to run through some of the biggest names and we're going to honestly assess based on what we know about them whether or not we can actually be friends.
1: Yes.
0: Hypothetically, let's bring on the girls of Blackpink. Okay. You can only choose one member to be friends with.
1: Oh, I want to be friends with all of them, but I do think that I want to say that I could be friends with, like, Jisoo.
0: You can steal her makeup,
1: steal all her fancy Dior. I mean, if you've seen her in interviews, you've seen her on variety shows, she doesn't get to showcase it as much, but she really has this like 4D personality.
0: And her house, do you know, like, I think she recently sold her house in South Korea and it looked like something from a sci-fi movie. It's like you walk in and there's like an enclosure that's also like a glass garden in there and everything. Like, I would just be like, Jisoo, since you're traveling, right, can I just stay there?
1: Yeah.
0: You know, like, Jisoo would be fun, but I think I would be friends with Rosé.
1: You like someone that's vulnerable, talking about the emotions.
0: I feel like when Rosé and I hang out, she'll bring her guitar.
1: Yeah.
0: And then she would just be like, oh my god, like, this is my new song.
1: And then she'll be like, tell me about your day. And then she'll play like the music to accompany your story.
0: Exactly. Yeah, I feel like Lisa, like, her, she's so beautiful. Like, to me, like, Lisa, yeah, right, is so beautiful that it's intimidating.
1: She is. She really is.
0: Yeah, and she'll like judge how I have no labubus in my house. Mm-hmm. Right now, New Jeans, Super Shy on Kiss 92. You're Joshua Simon and Shonya Sia. Who would you be friends with? Celebrity Edition, let us know.

0: the great songs in one place. 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
2: We're just talking about my pussycat golf polo shirt, which, you know, Angel was like, you know, kind of like slamming a little bit.
3: Well, to be fair, when you first mentioned it, you didn't actually say the word cat.
2: It's, by the way, it's on my IG story, so you can go to GLENNN right now and check it out.
3: Yeah,
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2: Yeah.
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2: Okay.
4: Wow. So it's quite jarring.
2: I'm not.
3: She went from Chong Hee Teo to Judgy Teo.
4: Yeah.
0: 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A traffic update from ICA. Heavy departure traffic at Woodlands Checkpoint due to tailback from Malaysia. Delays are expected and motorists are advised to check traffic conditions before embarking on their journey. Follow ICA Facebook for more updates.
5: You're hanging out with Joshua Simon, Shania Siaz in early as well. We're playing a game of who would you be friends with, celebrity edition. Regardless of how much we love their music and their craft, let's be honest, okay? Can we actually be friends?
6: I genuinely see this friendship blossoming. And this artist or artiste are going to be both of our friends. We're going to be one friend group. And you know who that is?
5: Who?
6: The Joe Bros, the Jonas Brothers.
5: Really?
6: I knew you were gonna say no.
5: I've interviewed Joe.
6: I think that Joe is gonna be the glue of our new friendship group with the Jonas Brothers.
5: This was when he was at the DNCE group, right?
6: Okay, not that Joe, but the current Joe.
5: No, but he was fun. Like, we talked about how, like, because I can't whistle, so he was.
6: Well, neither can I. See, look at us.
5: Oh my gosh. So that's our whistle. That's our WhatsApp group name.
6: Yeah.
5: Like, learn how to whistle.
6: Exactly.
5: And then it's led by Joe Jonas.
6: Exactly. And you know what else Joe Jonas, at least him and I and you, have in common?
5: What?
6: We all can't park. Have you seen the TikTok where he was like spending 15 minutes outside that parking lot and then people filmed him? But the thing is, it's his sense of humor that he was able to come back from that on TikTok. The Jonas Brothers have like a vlog channel thing they do now.
5: I don't know what we talk about, honestly.
6: No, there'd be so much. They have given us so many funny pop culture moments that we still reference today. Like, you know, oh, how the tables have turned. That's them.
5: You know what I do? I'd ask them about Demi Lovato. I'd be like, hi, Jonas Brothers. Y'all are great. Can y'all, like, help me call Demi? I want to hang with Demi.
6: You keep being friends with celebrities for their other friends. You're clout chaser.
5: Right now, Rihanna and Calvin Harris, We Found Love on Kiss 92.
6: Yeah.

0: Jasmine Soko with Tired on Kiss 92. We're anything but right now because Shonya and I, we're having a game of Who Would You Be Friends With? Celebrity Edition. No matter how much we love their music and have respect for their craft, we're just thinking now, based on who we know them as a fan,
1: yeah,
0: can we see us being friends with them? We love playing this game, okay? But Shonya and the fan bases of these artists, y'all gonna chill, okay?
1: Oh.
0: Because Shonya is our in-house K-pop stan.
1: Oh, I'm scared.
0: So I'm going to give you three bands, and you have to tell me who you'd be friends with.
1: Every single member.
0: Every member. So Stray Kids, Le Sserafim, or EXO.
1: Is this even...
0: But wait, I know you're a massive EXO fan, but this does not mean that you could be friends with them. Can you see yourself getting along with the different members and everything? Like, what would y'all even talk about or hang out about and do?
1: Let me just stay my peace, okay? Now this is a topic. Stray Kids, love them. Think we could be friends. Who's the other one?
0: Le Sserafim.
1: Le Sserafim. I love the girls. Oh, actually, I really think that Le Sserafim and I could be friends. I love Miss Hyun Jin, Miss Jennifer. I definitely want to be friends with them. Could get along. I've seen their TikToks.
0: I feel like if I were to hang out with Le Sserafim, I would just ask them about Cat's Eye. And I feel like they'd be...
1: You'd be a horrible friend.
0: Yeah, they would hate me. And I'd just be like, so what's the deal with Manon? And they'd be like, can you, like...
1: Can you chill?
0: I'll be like, do you have Lara's number?
1: You're not actually friends with them to be friends. You want to be friends with their friends.
0: Exactly. Okay, so EXO.
1: And then it comes to EXO. And EXO and I feel like I know them on a different level. Like, we're not just friends anymore. Like, I look at them, I'm like, you guys are on a pedestal.
0: Okay, would you tell them that you're a fan of them, right? So say you are at a restaurant.
1: Yeah.
0: And EXO is there. And they were like, they need help trying to find the nearest... supermarket for, I don't know what they need at a supermarket, but then you help them

0: And they're like, hey, we should all hang out. Are you going to tell them that you're actually a fan, like a massive fan, or are you going to keep it secret?
1: This coming from the girl who's been to Korea like I don't know how many times now,
0: yeah,
1: and still looks for EXO at the corner of every road. You tell me.
0: Yeah, they're like, hey, where's the nearest Olive Young? You know what I mean?
1: I'll be so like, huh, no,
0: would
1: no.
0: Would you tell them that you're a fan?
1: Oh, I don't know. Actually, I also want to go to Olive Young. Let's look together, and then we can be lost together, and then become friends.
0: But then they'll find your Instagram,
1: my secret fan page,
0: and then they'll be like, oh my gosh, she's like a
1: psycho.
0: Yeah, and then they'll unfollow you.
1: But you know, at least I had that moment and it makes a good story. It
0: makes for a great TikTok.
1: There you go.
0: Right now, Sean Kingston, Take You There. On Kiss 92, you're with Joshua Simon and Sean Yeah.

0: that. Think I'm gonna swing that. Think I'm gonna swing that. Think I'm gonna swing that.
1: Think I'm gonna swing that.
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4: 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Don't worry about what else is going on.
5: It is what it is, they be like, oh, she's a hold you for an animal. Got the beast unleashed to the net, and tease, she's a hold you for an animal. Body on the hit, to took it jumping on, but the white trying to glitch.
6: Whole different animal. She a whole different animal. Different animal. Whole different animal.

0: Can you see yourself being friends with Taylor Swift? Now, fandom aside, and your love for their craft and their music, can you see yourself being friends? And that's what we're diving into. You're with Joshua Simon and Shonya Xia this afternoon.
1: Yeah.
0: Shout out to Cushing?
1: Kersey
0: wants to know, why no men in our options so far? I mean, we talked about
1: the Jonas Brothers.
0: Exactly.
1: Which you disagree with. You said we wouldn't be friends. I stand firm. We will be.
0: Actually, most of my friends are girls. Like, I've always gotten along better with girls. Mm. Then we'll talk about feelings, and then, like, we can all smell, like, perfumes and stuff. And, like,
1: what?
0: Like, you don't, like, I love doing that. Like, going to Sephora together, then, like, they'll buy their makeup, then I'm going to smell perfume. Then, like, oh my god, Gucci guilty. You know? No? Is that normal? It's just me then. All right, okay. What I'm going to do is I'm going to bring out three different male heartthrobs, and then you tell me whether or not you can see yourself being friends with them, Harry Styles.
1: Why would you start so strong? Why would you do this?
0: Thoughts.
1: Can we be more than friends?
0: No. Friend zone.
1: He wants
0: a platonic relationship with you, Shonya. What do you say to that?
1: That's more than anything I could ever ask for. I'll be, yeah, sure.
0: He used to work in a bakery, right?
1: He did. And I know how to bake garlic bread. We would bond over the yeast.
0: Okay, what about Justin Bieber? Can you see yourself being friends with Justin Bieber? And I know that you're a Belieber as well.
1: So my next question is, just friends or...
0: Exactly. And you know Haley's going to be watching you.
1: Oh, she's in the picture.
0: Okay.
1: I want to be friends with Justin Bieber.
0: Mm-hmm.
1: To be friends with Haley Bieber.
0: What?
1: I think she's so cool. Well, you don't. The silence is loud.
0: The thing about Justin Bieber is, like, he is one of the most famous people in the world.
1: Yeah.
0: But I still don't actually know him. Because there's a shroud. He kind of, like, hides, right? Like, he pulls away quite a bit from the spotlight. So he doesn't really show himself much. Okay. You know what I mean? I don't know.
1: We knew Justin Bieber, a lot of Justin Bieber.
0: Growing up.
1: Yeah, growing up.
0: But who then, he is now.
1: Correct. We don't know that much.
0: Yeah. Like, I don't know if he's going to be warm to me when we go over and hang out. Like, I don't know if I talk to him about Elden Ring, whether he plays that video game, you know, or like if he only like plays basketball and stuff like that. Then I'd be like, no, I can't help you, bro. You know, like I.
1: But you're so tall. You'll actually be such a good asset, you know?
0: I feel like Justin Bieber would be annoyed at me.
1: Oh, that.
0: And yeah, I would be friends with his wife more. And then he'd be like, oh, why is he here? I'm like, oh, well, thank you.
1: I will babysit.
0: I don't think your Coachella performance was that good.
1: It was. Oh, that's a
0: what
1: whole
0: I would say. To him. That's what I would say.
1: Conversation we could have.
0: Okay. Let me bring up one more guy. Okay. Because I can see y'all jamming Ed Sheeran. What do you think about Ed Sheeran?
1: I had an Ed Sheeran phase, you know. When I was like 15 or something, I was so obsessed with the Multiply album. My friends and I would sit in the canteen and rap the entire of Don't. So I would like to think that we could be friends, but I think that Ed Sheeran's a little bit too deep for me. He's a bit philosophical.
0: You just call him boring.
1: No.
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6: A traffic update from ICA. Heavy departure traffic at Woodlands Checkpoint due to tailback from Malaysia. Delays are expected and motorists are advised to check traffic conditions before embarking on their journey. Follow ICA Facebook for more updates.

0: nonsense.
1: A bit of Sabrina Carpenter with Nonsense on Kiss 92. It's Joshua Simon with you. Shania Siaz in early. We're playing a game of Who Would You Be Friends With? Celebrity Edition. Okay, Sabrina Carpenter, Ken?
0: I want to be friends with Sabrina Carpenter, but I think she's a little too famous. I don't know. Listen, been a fan from like Girl Meets World days on Disney Channel. I don't know if that nostalgic factor is going to be in the way of our friendship. You know what I mean?
1: Okay, you think she's got too many fans. You think...
0: I think she's too cool for me.
1: The world around her is way too massive that you'd be in the shadow. So on that note, we're going to go big now. Mm. Okay, out of these three divas... Madonna?
0: Oh my!
1: Can you see yourself being friends with Madonna? What about Lady Gaga? And if you think that's it, what about Beyonce? That's right. Beehive, don't come for us. Little Monsters, chill. Okay, but for real, loving the music aside, can you see yourself being friends with any of these three? Madonna, Lady Gaga, Beyonce, you go first.
0: I think I'm just going to be blinded. Like, I would want life advice from Lady Gaga. I want that, but I think I'll always see her as like mentor. I don't know if we could break that and be like relatable friendship. Do you know what I mean?
1: Yeah. I'm also a bit scared because it's like Beyonce, right? I revere her so much.
0: Yeah.
1: That, you know, as friends, we see the ugly sides of each other and we accept and love each other.
0: Yes.
1: I don't think I dare to see that. You know what I mean? I cannot hear Beyonce burp. You know what I mean? Like, I'm like, Beyonce, don't burp. You're not supposed to burp. You know what I mean? Like, you're perfection. And I think she'd be annoyed by that. You know, and I don't want to see Beyonce as human because I put her on such an immortal level.
0: She might be annoyed that you burp.
1: Exactly. Like, and this is completely self-inflicted.
0: Yeah.
1: You know? Whereas someone like Madonna, who is like on my Mount Rushmore, like, I love Madonna so much, but I think she'd be a nightmare to be friends with.
0: What? Wait, tell me why.
1: She is so sassy. Have you not seen, like, her interviews? She's so sassy. I mean, like, I think she would drive me up the wall. I really genuinely think so. And I'd be like, dude, like, I loved you, and now, like, you're making me very angry. Yeah. So I can see myself being friends with Lady Gaga. Genuinely.
0: I think you will.
1: Yeah.
0: And this is coming from someone who went to the concert with you. Like, I saw her making eyes at you. She genuinely wanted to be your friend.
1: Don't do that. But, like, I feel like with Lady Gaga, like, we can talk about... Like, cause she has a very down-to-earth energy about her as well.
0: Yeah.
1: And then, like, we can talk about New York. You know, we can talk about, like, Italian food.
0: Yeah, because you're Italian.
1: No, because, like, I love, like, PastaMania.
0: And you have Italian friends.
1: Okay, what about Zara Larsson?
0: Fire. I want to be friends with her. She's relatable.
1: Well, you've actually interviewed this one. Pink Panthers is on this track with Zara Larsson. Midnight Sun by the Girls Trip Edition on Kiss 92.

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2: You know, I used to hear like my mom going like, why are you like timid like a mouse?
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2: 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But I'm okay now, all right?
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2: Oh, all thanks to my mom.
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4: All right. Okay. Thank you, Auntie.
2: Thank you, Mom. I think.
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8: A traffic update from ICA. Heavy departure traffic at Woodlands Checkpoint due to tailback from Malaysia. Delays are expected and motorists are advised to check traffic conditions before embarking on their journey. Follow ICA Facebook for more updates.
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9: Let's go. What's good? Happy weekend and happy last day of May. I'm sorry. Where has all the time gone? It's seriously just slipping out of our hands. But, you know, tomorrow we hit the 6-month mark of 2026. It really feels like we were just celebrating New Year's not too long ago. But here we are. And hey, whether May was your favorite month or not, I'm going to try to make it up to you. We got some great music on the way. Looking forward to some Fifth Harmony, Lady Gaga. We got some Cat's Eye. But right here, kicking us off, reminding us it's just good vibes. One Republic, I Ain't Worried on Kiss 92.

Fifth Harmony on the Kiss 92 playlist here. What's good? It's your girl, Shania, with you this Sunday. You know, the number shocked me. It's actually apparently been 14 years. Sorry, 14 years. Can you imagine since we've got Fifth Harmony? I mean, not right now. They announced their indefinite hiatus in 2018. That was just 2 years after Camila Cabello departed from the group. But it's crazy to think that we first saw them come together on the X Factor USA back in 2012. And since their hiatus, a lot of the members, you know, Ali, Dina, Lauren, Normani, they've all gone on to do their own things, you know, their own music. Lauren and Normani were on Dancing with the Stars. And of course, we got this hit from Miss Normani. When she gave us the first burst, a taste of her as a solo artist. I think this was back in

2019. She did a couple collaborations, but ever since then, you know, she's not exactly matched up to that early breakthrough. So maybe 2026 will be the year. That said, though, of course, whether or not you want to admit it, from the very start, we have had a standout member, and that was Camila Cabello. Former member, of course. I mean, she has had a very successful run with her music ever since her debut with... This didn't just top the charts worldwide. This actually won her Video of the Year over at the MTV Video Music Awards. She continued her rise through the years. We saw her through her very messy relationship with Shawn Mendes. It did give us some great hits as well, though. That said, we'll always be a fan of Fifth Harmony, and I'm rooting for them. You know, we did see them kind of with a reunion just last year. Not at their concert, but at a Jonas Brothers concert, funnily enough. They got them together, performed a couple of their hits, and it was just really nostalgic for all the fans, you know. But I am looking forward to maybe seeing more from the members, whether or not, you know, it's been 7 years kind of since they are pursuing their solo careers, or maybe their next group performance. Still eagerly awaiting any other updates, but for right now, from one girl group to another, we got Cat's Eye. It's Gabriella on KISS 92.

something fresh on our playlist this week. We got Baby Monster with Chum. Fun fact, Chum in Korean language actually means dance, which is exactly what the song makes me feel. So we're definitely on the right track there. But coming up on the playlist, if maybe you're feeling a little sleepy, a little tired, you want to take things slow this weekend, we got some SZA on the way. Nothing better than a song to match up to the moment than a song called Snooze. And if you're feeling nostalgic, you want to take it back, some Katy Perry coming up. Of course, this one off of her Teenage Dream album. I gotta admit, this will always be one of my favorite projects from her. This one back from 2010. Might just top her discography for me, actually. But for right now, we're headed back to the playlist here at Kiss 92. More music coming your way.

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1: That's a vibe.
2: A traffic update from ICA. Heavy departure traffic at Woodlands Checkpoint due to tailback from Malaysia. Delays are expected and motorists are advised to check traffic conditions before embarking on their journey. Follow ICA Facebook for more updates.

We got Andy Grammer there with Fresh Eyes on Kiss 92. All the great songs in one place. Okay, Fresh Eyes is exactly what I need because this is a true story and also your reminder this weekend, okay? Let this be your reminder, your wake-up call to please, if you wear contacts, please check if you still have stock at home, okay? Be it daily lenses, monthlies, color contacts, whatever it is. This week, I ran out of my usual daily contacts that I wear, just clear ones, okay? Specifically because my vision is so bad. I don't know if this is the first time I'm talking about this on national radio, outing myself, but truthfully, my eyes need a lot of help here, and I completely forgot to replace mine. So for the past few days, I have been out here surviving on whatever colored contacts I could scour that I had left, or, you know, the little samples of lenses that they give you. Yeah, I've been surviving on those. They're not even astigmatism corrected. I've gone for a full shoot. I've done a whole show. Everything's slightly blurry. I'm genuinely moving on vibes and faith at this point. Like, I don't know why it is that I only ever realize I'm running low when there's just one lens left in the box. So please be more responsible. This is your reminder. Go check your contact lens stash before you two end up seeing in like 480p. For right now, in the words of Doechii, it is what it is on Kiss 92. All the great

Kiss 92.

It was just two lovers sitting in the car, listening to Blonde, falling for each other. Pink and orange skies, feeling super childish. No Donald Glover. Missed call from my mother.

we were just two lovers. Feet up on the dash, driving nowhere fast, burning through the summer. Radio on blast, make the moment last. She got solar power. Minutes feel like hours.

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6: A traffic update from ICA. Heavy departure traffic at Woodlands Checkpoint due to tailback from Malaysia. Delays are expected and motorists are advised to check traffic conditions before embarking on their journey. Follow ICA Facebook for more updates.
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8: What's good? It's a girl with you, wrapping up the end of the month, and hey, we're stepping into a brand new month tomorrow. It's the 1st of June. Hey, brand new, fresh start. Coming up on the playlist, we're looking forward to some Benson Boone. We got some Martin Garrix, Alessia Cara. But right here, we're setting the tone right to One Direction, Night Changes. Wow. Talk about how fast time is moving. Could not have had a more apt song. Wow, I'm gonna get emotional just doing some reflecting here. Going out.

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0: One Direction. I mean, if you're a directioner, or really if you're anybody who's into music, you know the name Simon Cowell. He is notoriously known for being the judge who just says it as it is, right? And love him or hate him, you know, he and his company definitely know how to find stars, make stars, and it's kind of how we've got so many amazing artists today, I suppose. I mean, that's it. Leona Lewis is one of those artists who has always been kind of low-key with her personal life. Doesn't really share very much in the media. But I have a hope for new music, maybe this year. Speaking of which, it's Panic at the Disco right now. 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

It is kind of wild, but we will soon be approaching, in 2027, 20 years of this hit, by the way. It's Leona Lewis with her debut hit there. It's Bleeding Love on Kiss 92. All the great songs in one place. Fun fact about this, though, and I didn't even realize this, I forgot. Leona Lewis actually won the third series of The X Factor, and that's how she became the artist that we know and love today. She was actually under Simon Cowell's mentorship. What? Simon Cowell, yeah, the no judge. Also the guy, by the way, who put together...

our 2026 Grammy Award-winning Best New Artist. It's Olivia Dean on the Kiss 92 playlist this Sunday. What's good? It's your girl Shania with you. I mean, fan or not, you know, you cannot deny that Olivia Dean truly had a breakout year just last year, 2025, because this song was everywhere. I mean, this song gets me every time. There's just something so warm and fuzzy about her voice, about her artistry. She's just so likable. Can you tell that I'm a fan? If she were to come to Singapore, and I hope she does come to Singapore, I will be front row. I need to see her sing this song live. It just feels like a warm hug, you know. And 2025 was the year that the world really started paying attention. She actually has been in the game for a long time. But there was actually an artist who also received this kind of breakout love about 10 years before, and that was Alessia Cara. Alessia Cara, at this point, when she put out this chart-topping hit, she didn't even expect the success. She was just a regular girl, just graduated high school in the middle of Canada, deciding what she wanted to do next with her life. And I guess the world handed her the answer on a platter when this song went viral. Speaking of going viral, coming up in just a bit, we also got this one on the playlist. Remember how this, like, just took over social media? It probably might have been, actually, one of the most viral tracks back in the quarantine era. We're gonna get a little country with it on the playlist. But for right now, keep it locked in on Kiss 92. More music coming your way. Come on, man!

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1: Hey, congrats, your son's getting married, right?
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3: A traffic update from ICA. Heavy departure traffic at Woodlands Checkpoint due to tailback from Malaysia. Delays are expected and motorists are advised to check traffic conditions before embarking on their journey. Follow ICA Facebook for more updates.
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0: Ava Max, Sweep and Psycho, and Kiss 92, all the great songs in one place. I wonder if those are words that my friends would use to describe me. We're going to double check because in the studio, we literally have Joshua Simon.
1: You are sweet.
0: And psycho.
1: I've not seen the psychotic side of you. Oh. Instead, I've only experienced the warmth and empathy.
0: Yeah, I'm paying him to say this, by the way. I'm literally paying him to say this.
1: Actually, you know so much. Your father, yes. He's given us sushi before.
0: Yes!
1: You know what I mean? So ever since then, Shania's father, there was one time we bumped into him, and then I think he was just so overwhelmed by our awesomeness that he drove to a nearby sushi joint.
0: You remember this?
1: Yeah, and it wasn't like he bought like a small cheap platter, no. He bought the party pack.
0: Okay. While we're talking about our dads, let me tell you something about Joshua Simon's dad, all
1: You've
0: right?
1: never met my dad.
0: But Mr. Simon, just on Friday, Josh shared with me. He bought little pastries and cheesecake. So shout out to my new best friend, Mr. Simon.
1: By the way, he actually got it for me. But I don't eat sugar or like anything like that. So like I just said it to you.
0: Okay,
1: it's for
0: fine,
1: you.
0: fine. Yeah. You're generous. You're the generous one, Joshua Simon.
1: Pass it forward, as they say.
0: Exactly. Speaking of a heart of gold, this is Miles Smith on Kiss.

0: 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Here's what happened.
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2: We were just talking about my pussycat golf polo shirt, which, you know, Angel was like, you know, kind of like slamming a little bit.
3: Well, to be fair, when you first mentioned it, you didn't actually say the word cat.
2: It's by the way, it's on my IG story, so you can go to GLENNN right now and check it out.
3: Yeah,
4: I wasn't really judging the shirt itself. I was judging the shirt combination with the shorts and the shoes and the socks.
2: Yeah.
4: Because nothing coordinated.
2: Okay.
4: Wow. So it's quite jarring.
2: I'm not.
3: She went from Chong Hee Teo to Judgy Teo.
4: Yeah.
0: Don't miss The Big Show with Glenn, Angel and Tim. 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A traffic update from ICA. Heavy departure traffic at Woodlands Checkpoint due to tailback from Malaysia. Delays are expected and motorists are advised to check traffic conditions before embarking on their journey. Follow ICA Facebook for more updates.
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6: What's good? It's your girl with you all the way till 7. Whether it is you're taking it chill, you know, maybe you're just going to be relaxing, resetting before the brand new week, the brand new month ahead of us tomorrow, or you've got some errands to run. Maybe you're busy. You've got dinner plans. Doesn't matter because I'm going to be keeping you company all the way. Music on the playlist. We got some Beyonce, Lisa, Sam Smith, and of course more. But right now, my queen, Ariana Grande, who, by the way, dropped a single just earlier on Friday. New album on the way with Petal, but for right now, we're taking it back to the Sweetener album, No Tears Left to Cry, on KISS 92.

knows. Baby No Money featuring Rich Brian with Edamame on Kiss and 92. All the great songs in one place. It is Shania with you. Now, I gotta tell you about this. My new midnight snack obsession. And yes, it has to do with Edamame. It reminded me of it. So I'm gonna tell you. I'm gonna share with you. And this is a recipe that, honestly, I hope goes down in my family history. Okay, I hope somebody puts this down in a cookbook and that it's passed on to generations after, because it's just that good. All right, let you in on the secret here. So I've been loving the microwavable edamame. You get them frozen, you pop them in the microwave, and then you can eat it as is, right? Okay, but no. I take it a step further. What do you call it? Unskin the edamame? I don't know. But anyways, I pop them open, okay? And I make a nice big bowl of it. And I put in butter. I put in some garlic oil. Oh, put in the chili crisps. And very specifically, it has to be the crispy chili. And I'm stumbling over my words. Already, I can feel the saliva coming. I'm getting hungry thinking about it. But it just hits the spot, you know. It doesn't feel too unhealthy to me, at least, because technically it's a vegetable, right? I mean, it's edamame. And then you just put on all the different seasonings, make it your own however you like, spicy or not, you know. But I really think that it's that crunchy chili that gives it that kick. Oh, okay, I'm gonna go home tonight. I'm gonna do that. Speaking of midnight snack, actually, right here on the playlist, we got Lisa with Moonlit Floor on Kiss 92. If you try my midnight snack, please let me know. Send it to me on WhatsApp, 88550920, or you

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1: Right off of the Pitch Perfect 2 soundtrack there, we got Jessie J with Flashlight on Kiss 92. Oh, actually, now that I think about it, I don't know when the last time I held a physical flashlight was. Now, you know, we got flashlights just built into our phones, and for the convenience of it, that's like the first one that we reach for, right? I mean, I'm sure I have one at home somewhere, but more often than not, it's the phone version that I reach for. Even at concerts, right, where they're playing a slow song, gotta get into the feels, everybody pulls out their flashlights. Unless that's a K-pop concert, you don't necessarily always have a light stick to go with it. Oh, just a weird observation there. Huh, when was the last time you held a physical flashlight? Anyways, moving on. Speaking of concerts, coming up on the playlist in a bit, somebody who sold out six nights just 2 years ago, we got Taylor Swift. This one right off of the Lover record. Love that one. We also got Kehlani coming up. You know, in all honesty, not a flex or anything, but truthfully, I'm just such a big fan of Kehlani, and I cannot believe that I actually get to say I got to interview Kehlani just last year, fresh off of a Folded record. I had the opportunity to do that. Big thank you to our friends over from Warner Music Singapore. I mean, I'm not gonna lie, I revisit that video sometimes just to think about how crazy life is. Full circle moment for me. I was such a fan when she put out her mixtape over on SoundCloud, and then to actually get to talk to her, pretty insane times. You can check out the full interview over on our YouTube if you haven't already. But in the meantime, back to the playlist here at Kiss 92. More music coming your way.
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2: 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And here's Rachel.
3: 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My first solo trip to Melbourne at 61 was my best days ever.
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4: 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So cute. And a heart just melted in Western Australia.
2: Love it. 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
5: A traffic update from ICA. Heavy departure traffic at Woodlands Checkpoint due to tailback from Malaysia. Delays are expected and motorists are advised to check traffic conditions before embarking on their journey. Follow ICA Facebook for more updates.
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Good love in the morning. Get on top, my. I pleasure you for the moment. This don't come with no warranty. You want it, but can't afford it. My

Taking us back 10 years over there. It's Charlie Puth and Selena Gomez. We don't talk anymore on Kiss 92. I mean, the truth is, we don't actually know if they still talk right now. I mean, remember the rumors when the song first dropped? Selena Gomez was freshly single. Charlie Puth and Selena Gomez. So he guest starred on one of her stops while she was on the Revival tour. And it looked like sparks were flying during this performance. Charlie Puth was looking at her all sweetly, and fans were kind of rooting for them to be a real thing. Whether or not they actually became a couple or not, we never really got confirmation. That's it, though. 10 years down the line, both of them are happily married, and I mean, this song will forever go down in pop culture history. But for right now, it's back to the playlist. 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
3: Yes.
4: 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Okay. Thank you, Auntie.
2: Thank you, Mom. I think.
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5: A traffic update from ICA. Heavy departure traffic at Woodlands Checkpoint due to tailback from Malaysia. Delays are expected and motorists are advised to check traffic conditions before embarking on their journey. Follow ICA Facebook for more updates.
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6: We're moving into the final hour of the show this Sunday, wrapping up the week, wrapping up the last of the month of May. Brand new week, brand new month ahead of us. So hey, we're going to start out right with the vibes. Music coming up, getting us in the mood. It's 80s. We got some Bruno Mars, going to get us dancing into June. Some Rihanna as well, but right now it's Maroon 5 taking us back here. Animals on KISS 92. Baby, I'm crazy.

0: split second where you think that you've lost your phone. Because can we just be honest? How many times in a week has that happened to you? Because this week it's happened more than once. It shouldn't be happening, but it has. I'm just a little bit clumsy, forgetful like that, you know. But my soul just suddenly leaves my body when I think that I've lost my phone. I pat my pocket, not once, but so many times until I realize, like, oh, okay, maybe it's in my bag, maybe it's in the car. And most of the time, your phone isn't really that far away. You know, it's the item that you usually have in your hand when you're walking around. But my brain immediately, like, jumps to the worst case scenario, like, somebody stole it. Oh, my whole life is gone. My photos. Because that's, like, you know, the one thing to me that you can't get back, which, note to self, back up my phone so I never have to panic like that. But the adrenaline rush when you think that you have just lost your phone, it's just kind of insane. It's like your body reacts like I'm being chased by, like, a wild animal, heart racing, cold sweat, and breathing faster. I become an FBI agent trying to retrace my steps. And speaking of it happening more often than not, we got the Jonas Brothers. It's Only Human on Kiss 92. Please tell me I can't be the only one. Drop me your worst jump scare scenarios where you've almost lost your phone. Tell me the stories. Make me feel a little bit better on WhatsApp. 88550-920.
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It's Shania with you on Kiss 92. Some 80s on the playlist. We got adrenaline coming through. And speaking of adrenaline, okay, we need to talk about one of the most terrifying modern human experiences. I'm not talking about public speaking, you know. I'm not talking about your ex randomly texting you. I'm talking about, you know, that

0: We got something fresh on the Kiss 92 playlist. Gracie Abrams, Hit the Wall on Kiss 92. You know, speaking of fresh music, speaking of something new, it's actually been quite a while since we've had anything new from Jennie. I mean, we did get, of course, the amazing debut solo album from her last year in March, I think it was. So it's just been about a year. But within that time, she's been busy. She's been on the road with the Blackpink girls. She was at Coachella last year. And now, seems like she's back on her solo activities. Because just a couple days ago, she was over at the Chanel after party for one of their fashion shows. And she performed it, well, besides, of course, the hit, she also had an unreleased track. Now, I'm about to play a snippet for you. The quality is not the greatest, but let's just say it's very catchy. Okay, we're getting a little Tyla vibes from it. But then again, Jennie, she kind of tries everything she wants to. You know, she's really like a go-getter. The minute she hears something, she goes and makes it her own. And here's the thing. Listening to that, it gets me kind of excited. Does this mean Jennie has been in the studio? I mean, I would think so, because it's been a year since the last album. She's dropped some features along the way, but Miss Jennie, it's time to give us new solo music. Give us a new taste of the new era. In the meantime, as I cross my fingers and hope for more, and I'm sure a lot of other people will be doing that too, we're headed back to the playlist here on Kiss 92.
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8: 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Heavy departure traffic at Woodlands Checkpoint due to tailback from Malaysia. Delays are expected and motorists are advised to check traffic conditions before embarking on their journey. Follow ICA Facebook for more updates.
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So apt. Wrapping up the show this Sunday for the weekend. It is The Weeknd with Blinding Lights on Kiss 92. A big thank you to you for joining me. And it's always a good time here. I gotta say, again, something about the Sundays. I always want a sweet treat. You know what? We should make this into an actual segment, like Sunday Sweet Treat. What is Shania gonna have today? I am craving some bubble tea, but specifically the ones with like the tapioca pearls. It's actually been a while since I've had the black pearl. I usually go for the white pearl. And okay, if you see me later getting some bubble tea and you're wondering why I asked for extra pearl, just know it's been a craving that has been unsatisfied for the past week. And it's the end of this week. We're starting a brand new month tomorrow. Feel like I deserve it, right? Right? A little sweet treat there. Now, we are stepping into 1st of June tomorrow. I'm wishing you a fabulous start to the rest of this month. With that, signing off, it's been your friend, your girl, Shania Sia. And I'll see ya same time, same place. Mwah.

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7: A traffic update from ICA. Heavy departure traffic at Woodlands Checkpoint due to tailback from Malaysia. Delays are expected and motorists are advised to check traffic conditions before embarking on their journey. Follow ICA Facebook for more updates.
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1: A traffic update from ICA. Heavy departure traffic at Woodlands Checkpoint due to tailback from Malaysia. Delays are expected and motorists are advised to check traffic conditions before embarking on their journey. Follow ICA Facebook for more updates.
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2: We were just talking about my pussycat golf polo shirt, which, you know, Angel was like, you know, kind of like slamming a little
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2: Okay.
4: Wow. 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
2: I'm not.
3: She went from Chong Hee Teo to Judgy Teo.
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7: A traffic update from ICA. Heavy departure traffic at Woodlands Checkpoint due to tailback from Malaysia. Delays are expected and motorists are advised to check traffic conditions before embarking on their journey. 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
2: You know, I used to hear, like, my mom going, like, why are you, like, timid like a mouse?
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3: Yes.
4: All right. Okay. Thank you, Auntie.
2: Thank you, Mom. I think.
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3: She went from Chong Hee Teo to Judgy Teo.
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4: 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Okay. 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
2: Thank you, Mom. I think.
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7: Good morning, Singapore. It's Glenn and Angel. Tim is off to the land down under.
8: Yeah, he should be having lots of fun a couple of days into the trip already.
7: And he's going into, some of the places we went to
8: exactly.
7: The last time in Brisbane.
8: Yes, he's going to Queensland and he's going around and
7: so exciting.
8: Oh, we miss Australia, don't we?
7: Okay, next week I'm taking the week off.
8: Okay.
7: I shall go to Australia too.
8: All right. Yeah. Okay.
7: Wait, is Tim coming back next week?
8: No.
7: He won't be here
8: for a while, yeah.
7: Okay.
8: Yeah, long time.
7: All right, coming up, a final destination-like story.
8: Ooh.
7: Out of the US.
8: Okay.
7: Stay tuned.

0: Smile. Kids, how you do all the great songs in one place? It's Glenn and Angel. So, a holiday weekend dinner turned tragic when a wind-blown patio umbrella struck and killed a woman at a South Carolina restaurant.
1: Oh, the weirdest stuff happens in the U.S. Yeah. Oh, my gosh.
0: So, let me describe what happened. So, this lady, Dana Winger, who's 56 years of age,
1: okay,
0: was dining with her husband on the outdoor deck of the Driftwood Grill on Lake Marion when a sudden severe gust of wind lifted an umbrella from a nearby table. The airborne umbrella struck Dana in the head and neck, inflicting fatal injuries.
1: Oh my
0: gosh. First responders pronounced her dead at the scene, and local authorities are currently treating the incident as a tragic incident. So the next time you go to Driftwood Grill on Lake Marion, well, you know, there was a final destination-like tragedy there.
1: Well, hopefully she didn't feel any pain when that happened. That's awful.
0: What a way to start the morning, with a story like that.
1: Yeah, awful, Glenn. Awful.

0: Kiss 92, all the great songs in one place. Hope you're feeling nice and refreshed because yesterday was a nice holiday and today is a holiday as well. Oh, wait, wait, wait. Many people may have been busy yesterday.
1: Yes, it was Visa Day, right? Yes, absolutely. Okay. But it is a long weekend for everyone.
0: Yeah, yeah. Enjoy yourself right now.
1: And it's the start of the school holidays as well, you know. But So since it's the start of the school holidays, maybe not many kids listening right now.
0: Have a Mexican coffee right now and listen to us at the same time.
1: All right. Can I carry on?
0: Yeah.
1: Okay, thanks. All right. Here's a fun little language debate just for you. Now, are you team color, O-U-R, or team color, O-R? Okay. Lots of people still apparently get mixed up with British and American spelling, English spelling differences, right? Because color in the U.S. is without the U, and in the U.K. it's O-U-R, right?
0: I'm O-R.
1: Your O-R?
0: I don't know
1: so
0: why.
1: So that's American English.
0: Because it bugs me that the O-U-R looks so long. You know, the word color looks
1: right. So you
0: long.
1: Spell everything else, like with honor and color and favorite. Just color.
0: No, just color.
1: Okay.
0: Honor, yeah. Well, yeah, honor is O-R as well.
1: O-U-R. British. Anyway, the British tend to keep the extra letters, like favorite has an O-U. Center and theater are spelt with a T-R-E at the end, while Americans have simplified the lot of them, turning favorite into no U, center and theater with an E-R instead of an R-E. Now, even
0: that's why the English are long-winded.
1: Even words ending in I-S-E in the UK often become I-Z-E in the US, right? But here's the funny thing. A lot of these differences actually date back hundreds of years after America became independent and decided to differentiate themselves and simplify spelling for dictionaries and schools.
0: I love that.
1: But don't panic if you mix it up, because language experts say consistency is what matters more than the verb version you choose. So if you're writing with I-S-E, like the word realize, that's British English, maybe don't suddenly switch to American English with color, with an O-R. Just change, stick to one, like a British English or the American English, doesn't really matter which one you go with.
0: I totally appreciate the American style.
1: Okay.
0: I mean, when we were in school, we had to do everything the British
1: way,
0: right?
1: The British way, yeah.
0: Now that we're no longer in school, we can do anything we want.
1: This is true, but I stick with the British English because that's the only English.
0: Because you think you're British.
1: Right? That's right.
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Good morning and happy Monday. Here's a quote I'm borrowing from Lebanese-American writer, poet, and visual artist Khalil Gibran. He said, "Beauty is not in the face. 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And always remember, Kiss loves you. XOXO.

0: Kiss 92, all the great songs in one place. It's time to Spy the Lie. I missed Tim, so I am going to call up Tim's spirit.
1: Ooh, okay. What does Tim's spirit sound like?
0: Well, you'll know in a while.
1: Okay.
0: All right. House lizard, cockroach, snake, centipede. House lizard, cockroach, snake, and centipede. Spy the lie. Tim's spirit.
1: Oh. Oh, wow. That sounded a lot like Tim's woo.
0: Of course.
1: Yeah.
0: So, what do you think, Tim's spirit?
2: Woo!
1: Oh, that I think he said okay. Centipede.
0: One woo would be house lizard. Two woos would be cockroach. Three woos would be snake. And four woos would be centipede.
2: Woo, woo, woo!
1: Three.
0: Oh, snake.
1: Snake.
0: Okay. Thank you, Tim Spirit.
1: Okay.
0: Angel Teo.
1: I'm going to go with snake as well.
0: Snake?
1: Yeah.
0: Shalini Susan?
3: Snake as well.
0: Snake. The answer is house lizard because it is the only useful one out of all the pests.
1: Snakes are useful as well.
0: No,
1: they eat
0: not.
1: Rats.
2: Oh. Woo!
1: Yeah.
0: Not really. La. Depends what type
1: do.
0: Of snake.
1: No,
0: there's so many different types of snakes. I'm talking about the king cobra.
1: Can you shut Tim's spirit off as well?
0: Why?
1: You're talking about king cobra. You didn't say that. You said snake.
0: Snake.
2: Yes. Woo!
0: At my convenience.
1: I think you need to switch the Tim's spirit button off.
0: No, why? Why? No, many things irritate you, you know. Even Tim's spirit doesn't. I mean, it's nice. It's pleasant.
1: You irritate me.
0: Come on, Tim's spirit.
2: Woo!
0: See? Hmm.

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11: Good morning. Good morning.
8: Good morning, Singapore. It's Glenn, Angel, and Tim Spirit.
7: Woo! He's still here.
8: Okay. You can go now.
7: Go enjoy Woo! Australia.
8: Okay. All right. I feel like there's someone who's really stressed out listening to us right now.
7: Okay. I'm sure.
8: Right. And I have to say that you've come to the right place.
7: Okay.
8: Because we are here to chase your Monday blues away.
7: Well, hopefully you're not too blue. It is a holiday.
8: It
7: so,
8: is a holiday.
7: You know,
8: but some people, I mean, if they're feeling blue, what to do, right?
7: That's you true. Know? So we're going to have a little
8: things
7: fun.
8: Things weighing down on them, you know. So anyway, coming up, top five. Top five signs you're super stressed out.
7: Oh.
8: So hopefully
7: like they need
8: we're not
7: to be
8: talking
7: told
8: about
7: more
8: you.
7: So. Okay. All right. Okay.
8: Okay. Keep it right here on KISS 92.

0: Three, two, one. Glenn's top five.
1: Top five signs you're super stressed out, and hopefully it's not you listening right now.
2: All right, let's do this at number five.
1: You just yelled for 10 minutes at your yoga instructor.
2: That's not you, okay? At number four.
1: While squeezing your stress ball, it exploded.
2: Oh, gosh. At number three.
1: Someone mistook your heartbeat for a drum solo.
2: Oh, my gosh. Deep breaths. At number two.
1: Good idea, coloring to relieve stress. Mm-hmm. Bad idea, you're coloring your boss's car. Right
2: And the top sign that you're definitely super stressed.
1: You were caught chewing your nails again. Not fingernails, actual nails.
2: Oh,

0: 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All the great songs in one place.
1: Had a little bit too much of Hennessy. Just gonna tell y'all how I feel. Look.
2: You so f***ing precious.

0: In Monday.
1: Are you going to say it?
2: Say what?
1: Again?
2: No.
1: You did it the whole of last week.
2: Yeah, that was okay. Just last week.
1: All right. Okay. Anyway, Green Monday is all about sustainability, right? So here is something lasting, i.e. sustainable, that is probably one of the strangest but weirdly fascinating things you'll hear today, especially for you, Glenn.
2: Okay.
1: Now, there's actually a service in the US that lets people preserve their tattoos after they die as framed artwork.
2: Oh.
1: Yes, it's actually preserved skin art. Now, the company is called Save My Ink. It works with funeral homes that carefully remove and preserve tattooed skin.
2: Ew.
1: So that loved ones can keep it as a memorial piece.
2: The most morbid thing I've ever heard. No, I don't want to save my skin or my tattoos. No.
1: The idea is that tattoos are deeply personal art, right? I mean, everything means something, right? So instead of disappearing after death, they can actually live on almost like family heirlooms. Now, apparently this isn't a niche anymore. The industry has grown over the years because tattoos have become such a huge part of identity and storytelling for many people. Some families see it as emotional, meaningful, and others think it's completely horrifying.
2: Yes, it's horrifying.
1: Now, the original article that I'm posting up on our Facebook page even points out that people spend thousands of dollars and hundreds of hours creating tattoo art, right? And you know, they have the full back art as well. So some actually genuinely see it the same way that they preserve a painting.
2: How about photos? You can take photos.
1: Yeah, I guess it's not the same thing.
2: Rather
1: for
2: than
1: some,
2: let's just leave it on the skin.
1: I think it definitely makes you think differently about tattoos being forever and ever and ever and ever. That story is up on our Facebook page right now.
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3: I
2: now.
3: Do. Well, very excited.

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1: Can we go now?
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15: All right, lovely. Coming out of a VZOC day public holiday. I feel like I haven't enjoyed a public holiday in such a long time. I played golf yesterday. Mm-hmm. It was so nice. But then again, it was a Sunday.
16: It was a Sunday, yeah. It was a weekend. So
15: how come we don't get public holidays anymore?
16: We don't. We never do. We've never gotten public holidays here.
15: You seem to be okay. I'm not okay, actually.
16: I'm fine.
15: I mean, I've mentioned this to the boss many, many times. I mean, come on, you got to give us a public holiday, you know?
16: I mean, they say, you know, if you can't beat them, join them. Right?
15: Everybody's so sleeping right now, you know?
16: I know. But I love doing the show anyway. You know what? Coming up, I've got a really interesting story, especially for parents-to-be. If you're still thinking about what to name your child, remember that naming your child a proper and correct name is so important for
15: girl
16: them.
15: Or boy?
16: Doesn't matter.
15: Twins or what?
16: Doesn't matter. It doesn't matter.
15: Girl or I've one got, girl, one boy?
16: I've got names that are illegal around the world. And here in Singapore, that's included.
15: I've got a couple of names and they're going to come up and entertain us at the end of this hour. Second song coming up this hour.